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1: 0 by 95th District.

0: 75 northbound. 75 northbound, about 45. That's a 4 or 5 mile marker. A dark colored SUV pulled over on the right shoulder. Hours of passerby advised they seen an elderly female out of the car. Looked like there was something wrong with the vehicle. Want to try to check on her, make sure she's 10-4. Advised she's well off the roadway. He's just concerned about her safety.
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2: Shit, through there, throwing things at the house, putting them, burning the house down with a caller in it. Or requesting it.
3: 27 Ben Ray.
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0: EMS Station 1, PMS Fire Department, Unit 678, 882 East Highway 3094 for a fall, 82-year-old male. Caller doesn't believe he's injured. Their name listed this. Should be a double wide trailer dispatched 2017.
1: T3.

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0: Therefore, we go on to 882 East Highway 3094. Should be a double trailer. 82-year-old male fallen. Caller can't get him up. Doesn't believe that he's injured. Break for number right off.
1: Good.
0: Your run number is 5508-5508, times 2016 and 2018.

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0: north.
1: Get around from St. Joe.
0: You guys are around from St.
1: Joe.
0: 10-4, are you familiar with Hensley Road on 490?
1: Yeah, 10-4.
0: 10-4 numeric 349, 349 Hensley Road. It's off of Phillips Park Road at the end, 75-year-old male. Made it to the caller that he had a fever. Didn't say how high. Great for my time.
1: Good.
0: That number is 5509-5509 times 2025 and 2027.
1: 10-4. 4 Victory, 0584 Victory,

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1: Yeah.
0: Registered to Christopher George. Expression is going to be 0430 of 26.
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0: 53 on him.
1: Sandy Kirk.
0: I'm laying around.
2: Going to 87 Lakeview Road. In Point Reyes.
0: Yeah, hold.
2: I'm going to be for a 49-year-old male, breathing difficulty, said he's coughing up blood, said pulse is 115, having chest pain. Right, car number top.
0: Yeah, Ed.
2: Dispatch time 32, you're in route 2033, the number is 5510-5510.

0: 27, you 10-4?
1: Yeah, I'm 10-4, you can take off, Tyler.

0: starts.
1: Go ahead, Mom.
0: Are you close to 490? The intersection 490 and 25?
1: Yeah, 10-4, go ahead.
0: I'm public service with a female because she's behind a vehicle that was all over the road driving in the grass, nearly wrecked. There at the light at 490 and 25. I'm trying to get you further up it.
1: 10-4, I just got off 30. I'll start using that way. Just give me a bit.
0: And for it's a white GMC pickup truck, white GMC pickup truck. She decides to run out past the Blimby.
1: She advised her head north or south on it.
0: Coming toward line up, going toward coach 11.
1: 10-4, I'm sure I'll meet it right here. 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
0: 20-37.

0: white GMC Sierra 2014 model, Victor 6 Adam 343, Victor 6 Adam 343. Back to the Josh Decker at gray.
1: Ten four, I'm with the Cummins Parkway headed towards post. If you want to notify the city unit as well.
0: 10-4, notify them.

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0: 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My advice, the homeowner 29, she's 10-4. I'll be going 98.
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1: 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To Darren McCutcheon. Registration 10-4.
0: Four, does that come back to Darren McCutcheon?
1: 10-4.
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3: 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He's a Massey with non-straight Truett Brothers and was on the phone. He shouldn't have done that. He knew he was swerving. He seems 10-4. You can show units 98.
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0: I went from 41 to the 49 north and south. I believe that vehicle was 98. You sure it's 98 as well?
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1: 11:27. Your female from this complaint, Jasmine Hawkins, is that this cat's messed up. She's over on the next road, Leonard Gillum Road, 655 Leonard Gillum Road. Callers advise them that that female Jasmine Hawkins is trying to break into her house. She's very upset over this complaint on Felder Steer Road.
2: 10-4, I've been right over there.
1: 10-4, she's advised them that she's bipolar, got some other mental issues going on. Advised she's actually trying to make entry to the residence. Gillum threats have burned it down. Unknown weapons. She's advised that she's in a manic state, not in her right mind. Go ahead.
2: 10-4, what's the name of the road that she's on?
1: Leonard, come out Felder Steer. Get on the Greenmount Lawn there, and it's the next road on your right.
2: Ample.
1: Correction on that. You'll come out like a right there on the Greenmount Bond Road and then make a right on the Quarter Victory Road and go down that way. And it's on your right just before you get to the intersection of the Quarter.
2: Ample.

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1: Okay, all right, with 27.
0: 21 hours.
1: No, 11, 10, 11, thank you.
0: 21 hours. 27. She's just hanging on the floor.
1: Thank you.

0: 11:25.
1: Yeah, it
0: was. I can hear her crying outside the house right now. She said she just threatened to burn the cabin down if they don't feel for shit. 10-4.
1: I'll be in route to another unit.
0: 21-10.

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1: 47.
2: Good.
1: I'd say she's probably going to take off on you. She's screaming and yelling right now about how she doesn't want to go to jail.
2: Daniel.

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1: LA, 53, Long.
0: 53, Gus.
1: LA.
0: And for it, it says 2222, Highway 490. It's a single wide trailer on the right before Aveyard Market. 80 females fallen. Caller doesn't believe she's hurt, but can't get her up. Break summer in time.
1: Good.
0: Roger, 5511, 5511, time 2110 and 2112.
1: $20
2: and then numeric on this. 655, 655, Winter Mill Room. Should be all the way
1: then. Okay,

0: He's supposed to be leaving on foot. I'm trying to get a direction of travel out of these people. She's going through the field behind the house, back up toward Felker Steer Road. I've got her OL here. She's clear to clean up. No, I'm on 30. I'll go Felker Steer. Temple. 51-308, clear last. Got a clothing description, Bert? I don't. They were talking to her through the door. And I think she's got a black shirt on, but one caller said black shirt, and the other one said she's got shorts with cartoon characters on it.
1: Temple.
0: Yeah, I just asked her again. She said black shirt. She's got really short hair.
1: Okay, so I'm 97 here with the, your caller.
0: 2116. 1110, she's traveling with another female that's heavy set. They're advising that's her girlfriend. Dave.
1: 1110.
0: Anyway.
1: I ain't seen her anywhere in the field here. I'll see if I can find her.
0: Okay, Fargo down Felker, we're kind of trapping her in.

0: Why don't you call? We don't know where the FEMA went. She said that she couldn't advise if she went in the field or not. I'll be in the area here.
1: 24, 2116. 27, she went back and forth on her information with me, wasn't making too much sense, but I'm pretty sure she said that other female felt her steers, her sister.
0: Damn,

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I'll let it name it. Also, 24-9 sitting there. And 4, 20 white.

0: forward with him. This female is walking from Leonard Gillum, and she'd be on my left or right.
1: She'd be on your left.
0: Damn.

0: is.
1: You may be able to go out Twin Branch and see you're walking through fields. It looks like there's a pretty big clearing back there on Twin Branch.
0: And for just turn on partner share, I'll spin around and take Twin Branch out. Thank you, London.
1: Yeah, for it looks like there's some rows of trees in the middle there, but it's a pretty big opening. Should maybe walk back out that way, trying to avoid.
0: Can you get that hand road from where you got one?
1: Are you saying you're not digital, try again?
0: Can she get to Fence Road relatively easy from where she's at, London?
1: Yeah,

0: 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It's awesome.
1: 10-4 off at Twin Branch and Finch Road.

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0: On the 1,000 block Echo Valley Road off 25, off signal to the gray Kia. 3-year-old male, allergic reaction, unresponsive.
1: Did you?

0: short.
1: Where now?
0: Going to the 1000 block Echo Valley Road, they're off 25. It'll be signal. Gray Kia, so, or Gray Kia, sorry, Gray Kia. For a 3-year-old male, I have an allergic reaction. He's unresponsive. Break for number 10. Dispatch time is 2122, you're in route 2123. Run number 5512-5512. Also, an allergic reaction to bananas. I believe you've had some banana flavor there.
2: We had a unit contact us on say that he relatively goes on Baby Road quite a bit. You can show me the ferry ATL4.
0: 2125.
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2: 30,
0: 50. Yo, yeah.
2: Regular, they've got him laid in the back of the van. No unresponsive piece, red all over his chest and back. Looks like possibly has.
0: Four vehicle.

0: 27, 11, 10.
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0: Y'all got anything yet?
1: Negative. You still in the jail?
0: Yeah, 10-4. I've got an abandoned house here at the original caller's house. If I can get a unit down here, help me clear it.
1: No, I'm already on Leonard Gill.
0: Anything?

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1: 11 p.m.
0: Located these females here in this house.
1: Inform 2132. Need 10-4?
0: Yeah, 10-4.
2: Source. Officer advised he's not comfortable leaving the child there. I got a 88 for you to call for the officer.
0: Yes, 3 text to

Kim. Your AVL might be mad enough, but it's showing you on filter share. Are they on Leonard Gillum, mother? Yeah, 10-4.

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I'm on time.

0: 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Yeah, see that against your how many deal?
1: 2135.

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1: 53.
0: Clear night transfer. Sign Joe, sign Joe, line Joe.
1: You want 53. Your number is 5513, 5513, timeout, 2140.
0: Chef, hold on.
2: Yeah. I'm moving to the cab. This is the information I have right now, but I'll be en route to Whitcomb Regional Hospital. Clear for his juvenile.
3: 10-4. 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
0: So, in Wise County, 10-7.

Harry. Phyllis. Quarter mile, half mile down Cotton Road on the 312 side. Quarter mile or half mile down Cotton Road off the 312 side. I received a third party call. Caller was calling for her daughter who was driving through the area, right? A caller's daughter advised that she was driving through the area. She heard what sounded like a female screaming for help until the police. They have no idea where it was coming from. Don't know what house. Just heard it in the area. Caller's 98. No further information.

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0: sir. I know, he's sitting there. Is your caller going to contact the delay deal?
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728-671. If you can copy, spoke with the social worker here in Monroe County. She advised that she's going to call Pulaski and they have to initiate the call. She advised she's going to call back for information.

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1: We've advised Jasmine, some present problems. She's 10-4. The renter here, Misty, she's 10-4 on that. We go 98.
0: For 2157. County. Go ahead. 13 TPA, Langmount Road. DF5. Caller said the neighbors are fighting their husband and son. Said they were upset because the son got the razor stuck at the ditch at the edge of the property there. Supposed to be physical system.
1: 11-10. 11-10. 11-10. 11-10. 11-10. 11-10. 11-10. 11-10. 11-10. 11-10. 11-10. 11-10. 11-10. 11-10. 11-10. 11-10. 11-10. 11-10. 11-10. 11-10. 11-10. 11-10. 11-10. 11-10. 11-10. 11-10. 11-10. 11-10. 11-10. 11-10. 11-10. 11-10. 11-10. 11-10. 11-10. 11-10. 11-10. 11-10. 11-10. 11-10. 11-10. 11-10. 11-10. 11-10. 11-10. 11-10. 11-10. 11-10. 11-10. 11-10. 11-10. 11-10. 11-10. 11-10. 11-10. 11-10. 11-10. 11-10. 11-10. 11-10. 11-10. 11-10. 11-10. 11-10. 11-10. 11-10. 11-10. 11-10. 11-10. 11-10. 11-10. 11-10. 11-10. 11-10. 11-10. 11-10.

0: The field there at Clara Lane, like you're turning into St. Joe off 192, there's a black car in that field for approximately 2 hours. Call it a front, have you checked out?
1: 10-4.

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0: Tim, her address is out of Frank.

16 that's traveling now. Make contact back with the caller. She said it's not feasible at this time anymore. So the male that started doing the fight, and he went back home. Said he's supposed to be 2301. Said he just lives right next door to him there. Okay, where about father? 2202.

重视啊，问题不是为难的，也要配合。

0: coming. 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
1: 10-4, who's your advisor social was for?
0: This is for the female that at this time is in charge of the baby. And she was babysitting, has had the baby since yesterday. But she's in charge of the baby as of right now, with the mother being absent.
1: Got it with it.
2: 24, a lot of myself, 37, 27 out here.
1: 22 out.

0: Lon, just let 674 know that she's supposed to be with the baby when they go to the hospital. They're still at that house.
1: 10-4. The Brianna is still at 1025 Grand Central Boulevard, correct?

I-75 northbound at the 16, a black Nissan Rogue, while it was off the exit, was stopping at green lights, possibly intoxicated. Just went northbound on I-75, college request 19, one and clear.

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2: 10-4.

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2: Pass 10-4. 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She's the one that's got a. She's in charge of the baby. 10-4.
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1: Yeah.
0: Sorry, I don't know what vulnerable means, but this been 2 and 3 years. Everybody, everybody, the process of court. Everybody's in for it, right?
1: 22 cents.

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1: Line at the top road. I'm not aware of any Felker steer traffic.
0: At Brothers, just a dispute a little while ago, 538 Road. An additional caller from a camper next to 538 Felker steer has called advising that there is an 8-year-old juvenile wearing just red shorts trying to knock on the door there at 538. Nobody's letting him in. He's crying, scared. She had him come to her camper until somebody can get there.
1: Canceled. 5-1, I'll be in ref.
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0: 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For an 87-year-old male, and I don't think in room 156 on CCRC.
1: 51.

0: Did you want money?
1: See if you want. 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Going to Walla Hoxner, silent. He's for 87 year old male abdominal pain. Living room 146 on CCRC. Number down.
0: Go ahead.
1: Dispatch time's 2246. You're out 22. Run number's 5514 5514.
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0: .44 just north of South White Pine Knot, break for Ohio, 10 check. Union 945478. It's on a grayish color Toyota Camry.
1: North 0 Tom 1 North 0 Tom 138 Frank.
0: I'll be out at 310 North of Mill Street in London Break.
1: Roger.
0: 10-4. I don't believe they need anything from us. The corner's 97 here. Just checking on to see if they need help with anything.

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0: Damn, where are you to, sir?

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2: Can you call right on this 44?
0: Yeah, I'm still on the 44.
2: San Fargo, turn 57, can you hit it?
0: You can hold it.

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0: I'm going 98, 13-4. 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

0: 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Can you contact further north?
1: Sam 4.

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I'm responsive now.

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2: Therefore, we're going to 812.
0: 234 Long River Church Road, 234 Long River Church Road. I'll respond to Debbie Roark left the residence in a black SUV in that make or model. She left about 4 hours ago. I've been in negative contact with her ever since. Advising that she left, said she didn't get away from the kids for a while. Or, I don't know if I contact via cell phone either. I want to report her missing.
1: Yeah.
0: Reliable County.
1: Go in.
0: Ruby's Market there on South Laurel Road. So I see a gray Chevy Avalanche pulled in just a second ago. There's four trailers swerving all over the roadway. No trailer lights.
2: Coming out.
3: One in the 7.9.
1: Correct.
3: 10-4, that's Public Services Laurel. They advised that they didn't know if the female was on the phone or not, and then put me on hold or hung the phone up. I'm waiting for them to call back with further information. They advised they were very busy.
0: Thanks, Viable County.
1: Go ahead, one.
4: Could you confirm what address they're going?
0: 758 down the Skillam Road. 758 down the Skillam Road. Hellers advising she left out of town. She's far away from here now. She's advising that she realized that when she got to, I believe she said she's in Florida, she realized that she forgot to close and lock the door. She's requesting you to go by and secure the residence.

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0: Just on the line for me, please.

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1: 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Are you going to be 98, the boat patrol as well?
2: Franklin 47.

0: 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Gave it to Lincoln, 954. Deliver vehicles at Lincoln.
1: I'm on Pebble Church.

0: 41 New Bedford, we're on the city of Texas. Mary 05347372.
1: Mary 05347372.
2: Copy. Showing in 4 negative flare.
0: Keep reported. 47 come back clear.
3: And 9 on 47.
0: And 10 forward. It's David 4, Lincoln 954. David 4, Lincoln 954. Kentucky, disabled veteran plate.

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0: had this female who was released in the past that law enforcement did around her. 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

0: 671 of us.
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0: Yeah, that's 10-4. She possibly has 6.

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Looks like there's going to be a camper to your left.

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Point. 75 northbound around the 28 mile marker. Call rise, there's a white Chevy Silverado that is swerving over the road. Advise, he's almost hit the wall and multiple other vehicles. Advise, that's South Carolina Tax, on and clear.

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1: Facebook down here. 271.
2: 5825. 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
1: 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Thanks, you don't use Facebook. 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
0: Damn, we're out of Oscar County.

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1: 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Your run number is going to be 5516. 5516.
0: 10-4,
2: you don't need any other units in the 64?
0: Yeah, I'm 65. You can signal anybody else.

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0: Charlie, tail on you, right for 47, please. William 5, Zebra 757. William 5, Zebra 757.
1: Right, four.
0: Go ahead.
1: Signs 430-27 to Savannah Gas. Out of London, Wildwood Apartments, it's on a 2015 Silver Nissan Altima, yesterday at church, dark and stone.
0: 810-4, can you give me that RO again one more time?
1: Give me Savannah Cat, 901 Wildwood Apartments. Good.
0: 10-4.

0: 42. I
1: spoke with you, caller. The neighbor has family over that's parked their vehicle here for some space. He's made contact with them. They say that they'd move the vehicle. Everybody's 10-4, 49-8.
0: 10-4, 23-50.

0: Challenge.
1: You copy?
0: Answer, Sam. 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
1: Jessica is en route. She's on 75. We'll be standing by with her.
0: 10 and 4.

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1: Yeah, 2258.

25 on. 25. No, you. 23, yeah.

0: 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I'll be 1010.
1: And fly over, good night.
0: Thank you, you too.
2: Nine 5 3 1 and I'll be 10 10 signal 1. Y'all have a good night.
1: 10 4 you too.

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1: Traffic safety checkpoint, 1223 AG Road, next to 5000, smoky bears.
2: Sure,

0: table. I got break for a CAD number.
1: Yeah, well.

0: Gregory. Okay, let's go with a K.
1: Four.
0: Is it going to be over 1,000, under 10,000, or over 10,000, under a million?
1: About 10,000. Also, on that case, if you will, just attach that case number to that CAD, and then put me 1010 signal.
0: 10-4. Have a good night.
1: Do the same.
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0: 6.
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0: Oh, Tampa's.
2: One and 227.
3: Yeah, 25, I tell you, just ran, 65.
0: This is supposed to be 637 Zebra King Zebra.
3: Yeah, so of course you come back on. Please sound awesome.
0: Yeah, but I'll try to run it again. I didn't get anything back.
3: Okay.

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1: Central, we're up next.

0: 11, 29, 11.
1: 29.
0: I'm 98, who's your caller? Break.
1: Go ahead.
0: En route to St. Joe's.
1: Level 37.

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1: Yeah.
0: Tow truck has the vehicle. We'll be 98 to the county.
1: The invoice.
2: Unit 3 98, that traffic stop. Foundation issue.

0: Did you advise a piercing?
1: Yeah, temporal.

0: Highway 711. Put his name and date of birth on the cab that he's given me. Can you see if you can find anything on him?
1: Simple.
0: Hey, Chick Tom.
2: Yes.
0: Well, she just took it out of her lip.

0: Kima, City 5 Farms 2, 6 7 8, 11 State Police Road, Kentucky State Police Post 11. They've got a trooper there, 10-12, with a female who has a good lift here.
1: 55.

0: know a state where this mouse is supposed to be?
1: Turn out and break the cell phone.
0: Do it. I think he's from Guatemala.
1: Four, 4-9-4-5.

0: we head to Kentucky State Police Post, State Police Road. They have a trooper there that's 1012 with a female who has an infected lip piercing. They're wanting her checked out. Break the number in, Tom.
1: Go ahead.
0: Your number is 5517-5517-0044-0046.
1: Seven is his. Name of the cat spoke correctly.
2: He showed me a picture off his phone of a screen that has his picture and this name spelled out. I've spelled it exactly how I've seen it in the picture. I can't tell what is supposed to be the first name or what is supposed to be the last name of this male. Yeah, we're

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1: Illy 55.
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0: MSH-11 at 55, and then units come 10-8, signal through the white BMC 1500. Echo time, be for 16-year-old female, chest pain, so like she's going to fail.
1: 51.
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0: All right, they're...

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0: 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They should be on the signal lane, they're going to go on to the hospital.
1: 10-4, I'll take that run number.
0: Next.
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0: 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Go. 10-4, who are you 10-12 with?
1: 728, just go to the thermometer.

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1: Yeah, 10-4.

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0: This is the last four of our social is 8662. 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I didn't get to hear.
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0: Can Station 1 have authority to transport the baby to London? Station 71, do you have a car seat? The social services on service station will find him one. He don't have good service. I'm 10-4 as long as he has a proper child restraint. That's 10-4. For the people that was with the juveniles, 10-98 for the child got discharged, so it's just him and a social worker there at the hospital. I'll let him know.
2: Okay.
0: All
1: right.

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Station 1, NL Unit Container 150, Kermit Drone, Grove, Department 1, 37-year-old male, chest plate

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0: Possible domestic, 119 American Great Card Road, apartment 28, come in through third party caller. Both of the Augustine Salazar and a Charlotte Salazar. Caller stated that the female's daughter was texting her, stating that the male subject took the female's phone, possibly not letting her leave.
2: Yes, be enough.
0: 144.
3: 29 London, I'll be in route with.
0: 144.

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0: Shalom. 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
1: Forwarding, sir.

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0: 491.
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0: He is out of the building there, talking to me again.
1: 10-4, Gordon, 25 ABL. Looks like it's going to be that building there.
0: Everyone inside that apartment, following the suit. They all think that. Can you try to get the call back online?
1: Yeah, if we're in the process, stand by.

0: California. I'm negative contact with caller.
1: Templar, I'm sure it's 98.
0: Let's do that. Really, 51 on it. Visual. Yeah, to send you.

Hubert for show yourself. Me at the 31.5 mile mark, bound 575, blue Toyota Tacoma. I have numbers. I do not know what state it is. Number's going to be 3853108, 3853108.

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1: Took a juvenile to 55 Farley Road. He's there right now. I don't know where he wants the juvenile taken to.
2: 10-4 is going to be one of those two places. I just crossed the door, so just make sure.
1: 10-4.

0: 728
1: Leonard. Here you go, then.
0: You
1: got traffic. That's 10-4. Is 671 bringing this 2-year-old to post, or is he taking in 2-year-20?
2: Do it.
3: That 1028 show expired 6/26 of 2018 to a black 1998 Lexus 4-door. The show's expired, sold vehicle. Off key 10-9 Meadow Well. I'm not getting anything back.
2: 10-4 Sam 3-1-5-1-7-0-9-7-1-1-6.
1: That's 10-4.

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State 6 fires, 423 of 26 is OL. His and Forrester's expired. Okay.

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1: Do it.
0: Tom 0 John 106. We're at the end of Lake Fork Road.

0: 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That's really.
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1: Passing 10-4, I'm sorry.
0: Show of registration's expired. Yes, on entrance.

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0: 10-4.
1: 10-36.

0: camera now, I'm not having any of this stuff.
1: Services, quite a prevention plan.

0: during that time.
1: Yeah.
0: Yeah, it's been updated.
1: Ten four, are you signaling?
0: Yeah, 10-4.

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1: Yeah.
0: Have y'all redone the snapshot yet?
1: How are we doing? 4 a.m.

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0: recording that.
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0: Looks like there's not much to change. But tomorrow, just do me a favor and advise the morning units when they come in of tonight's turnaround, please.
1: 10-4. I'll let AO know. I get off that. Let's see.
2: 29 on break for 47.
1: 10-4, I'll get off.
2: 3, full string.
3: Yeah.
2: KP Market, Coley Road.

0: Baker, Jefferson County. Shows he's an intermediate license holder. No restrictions. Clear 29.
1: Check on
0: vehicle. 10-4, yes, on insurance. Flyers 331.7.

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0: drove.
1: Female called in, said she needs a welfare check. Said for somebody to hurry and then hung up. For negative contact back with her. I'll get 911 hang up call from that area.
2: And for is the caller going to be the lady that's possibly MI that lives on East 80 Church Road there?
1: The address the female talked to, that same address for the MI female. She said she was a neighbor there. Not really sure. I think the 911 hang up call for getting the numbers matching hers.
2: Okay, I'll be around.
1: 320.

0: Tony, you got traffic from it.
1: That's 10-4. Okay. I was just public services lately. They advised that Aaron Potter is now threatening to kill people. Go ahead.
0: One minute. I'm on phone, deputy. 1 minute. We'll kill everybody. The other minute, they're off. Buddies again. I'm going to switch again.
1: 10-4. At this time, we're none of weapons.

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0: 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Can you see 6 dispatch, correct, right, this track?
2: 10-4, I'm -590, walk around the house and knock and holler, nobody's coming to the doors or anything.

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1: 42.
2: I'm advised that you're taking callers here. 202A, guardianship, case's law process. I'm UTL on the original female. 78.

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1: Good.
0: Public service with another caller there. 109 East 80 Church Road. It's one of the neighbors. There's a female at that house. Want to speak to the unit.
1: Vehicle, 30 miles.

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1: Okay, 4197, you

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0: Exit 25.
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1: I'm here no longer 10-6. Thomas Anderson, call back to post.

0: very nice.
1: Powerful.
0: Yeah. Do you have something else, Holden?
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0: 42 on them.
1: Maybe 10-12 to the street now. We're going to be in route to the Trillium Center. Good. Break for the beginning of the mile, sir.
2: Go ahead.
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1: Also, if you could show for the trespass from 4242 Rock Mint Road. If she's went up to that address, and a lot of trespass.

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0: 319. 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It's going to be a reference to Thomas Anderson, right? He's calling and advised to hear someone yelling at 1659 Log Cabin Road. He said it sounds like his mother. He doesn't know if the voices are in his head or if it's someone actually screaming. Go.
1: LA 511.
0: I'll drive. 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He called back about a minute ago and he's requesting somebody call him.

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1: Yeah.
0: I'm about to say over. 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
1: Ten four. 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
0: Appreciate it.

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0: 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Going to be LB, room 17, bed B. LB, room 17, bed B. 85-year-old female feels like she can't swallow. They advise they don't see any obstructions, but still requesting to go to the ER.
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0: 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They advise they don't see any obstructions to request her go to the ER. Ready for room number and time?
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2: Good.
0: LA 2347 level green, 2347 level green. Secondary callers, the bottom's possibly gone through a resident.
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0: From the area, 2347 level green, 2347 level green, secondary callers advisement, possibly stroke or residence break.
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0: 6 on it. 36. Do we have units on scene down here yet?
1: There's a couple of fire units, 97.
0: Copy. Can they advise how many patients are going to have or any interest yet?
1: They haven't advised anything about injuries. One of the involved parties said she didn't think anybody was injured. It's just a 45 versus structure, sounding like.
0: Temple, we'll continue on. 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
1: Same for 820.

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0: Yeah.

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0: Mary, 05-321-558.
1: Well, the Martin, Winchester, audio, I'm like negative 29.
0: Just pull up, I'm just hanging right now in the back of my vehicle.
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0: someone reporting it. I copied, you might have to transport him to the hospital. I didn't copy the rest.
1: I just advised him that to take him to the hospital. He's pretty bad, talking to his

0: Charlie, I got in 47.
1: Yes.
0: John, 571. Yeah, second number.
1: He's in on the first on your radio, 1-10-1.
0: John, 5, Zebra, 7-1.
1: Yeah,
2: what's your name? 644. You show me out at 27 and Cleve Street, 1. Looks like he's passed out the wheel.
1: 10-4. 1128. 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
0: Alarm 1509 American Green Card Road. It's going to be Smokey Bear's Barbecue. Back metal door. They're still attempting to kill us.
1: Cancel. 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
1: Go ahead.
0: This comes back to Jeffrey Brown of Somerset. He is suspended. He has a few priors for speeding. It's going to be 10 or 1029. Times one.
1: Devil.

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0: Request for unit Prowler, 241 North Stewart Road, 241 North Stewart Road. I would say there's male subject trying to break into their vehicles. A passerby started honking the horn when the caller came out of the residence and now ran behind the trailer. They're 1012 with this male requesting unit. Male in question, blue shirt, black shorts, socks, and flops.
1: 10. Anything else is falling off in after that?
0: 856.

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1: 10-4, is there any holds on them?
0: Yeah, the first one I had in ball holds.
1: 10-4, 9 o'clock.
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0: Charles 96811938.
1: Comes back Kevin Carnes out of Lexington. He's in force. Tires, do you offer negative 20 knots?
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0: Airway, can you signal 6 dispatch? Speak to a caller in reference to this 45.
1: Yeah, 10-4.

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1: 23.
0: I've got this mail 15. I'll be 98 from here. No one will check this alarm while I'm down here. Come here, I'm 30th.
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0: What do you got, London?
1: Vandalism complaint, 77 Sweet Hollow Road, 77 Sweet Hollow Road. In the apartment, 6F is O'Frank. Caller stated on her Toyota Corolla, someone's come and slashed three of her tires. She believes she knows who it is and is requesting units.
0: Painful. I'll get it as soon as I clear the jailer.
1: Yep.

0: 6441.
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I'll meet name 88 for now. I've got all the information on the code. Oily County complaint.

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0: I spoke with your caller, Brie.
1: Go ahead.
0: She's a legend. This happened in Cincinnati, and some maybe in Fort Thomas. I advise her that she could contact Cincinnati, and she advised that she would also contact either Fort Thomas or the post that covers that area.
1: GM4.
0: I also advise her if she needs anything else from us, but she has my work cell phone number. She can call me back, and if she does, I'll update the CAD.
1: Eleven forty-nine.
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0: I have advisors 29, so we can get some more evidence. 374 with that. 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

0: 1711.
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0: 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Bus driver.
1: 10-4, 10-36.

female sexual abuse complaints is over

0: That's 10-4. I've dispatched you on that CAD from earlier, sexual abuse complaint. She's wanting to stick with you again.
1: 10-4. I'll give her a call back.

bring in. Bring you in. That even though it occurred in Ohio that they need to speak to us. Einbosser, that's incorrect. Break. Advisor, we do not have jurisdiction in Ohio, that if she doesn't get the answer she wants from Cincinnati, to call Ohio State Police. 98.

0: one and 668.
1: Yours.
0: Whenever you're clear, this MI, I have a complaint for you.
1: Four, I'm not here. I was just talking about the car. Go ahead.
0: 10-4, reference to a female, supposed to be or missing. All the information on the CAD. I can contact Rock to see if the city or an SO unit can go with you.

0: and four. I'll be around. I believe I may have been out checking this address before.
1: She is entered missing. -10 29. I'll see if Fox got a unit available.

0: 1-268.
1: Deal with.
0: 10-4, just wanted to let you know, in case you haven't read this email, it is showing that she has bipolar disorder, drug use, that she walked away from a rehab in Knox County on 5/23. Rockcastle's going to be in their SO unit as well. My caller advised that a lot of times when the police come to this residence, she'll run into the woods and hide.
1: That's 10-4, yeah. Way out there with another the couple homes. I've dealt with the subject before at that address as well. Break. If SO or PD units are going to check there, they're probably a little bit closer to me. I'll circle back a little bit later, check there as well as a few other places that she's known to frequent and see if we can locate her. She'll probably just run off though.
0: Before I had requested Rock to go with you through this complaint, are you advised to have them go and you'll go later?

0: same mind just one. I'm on the phone with Rocky right now. We're trying to figure out what to do on this.
1: Yeah, all right.
2: Seven 9 16 1 10 8
1: 10 4.

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0: 654.
1: Go ahead.
0: 654, I've got a request for EPA at 1167 Shib Branch Road in Manchester. 1167 Shib Branch Road. 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It's going to be on a Kaylee Moore. Go ahead. Just be advised,

0: mother.
1: 287.
0: I spoke with the dad. He said he'd take care of it. They would have been

0: 668 long.
1: 668.
0: The units of Osme that he believes when 953 was working over here, at some point they went over and trespassed the subject on the property. Is that something you can see the cat on?
1: 10-4, I'll try to locate it. The caller also advised me of that. The owner of the property is going to be an elderly female, and she's not able to do anything to make this Vincent subject leave the property. I'll see if I can locate a cat.
0: 10-4, thank you.

0: 1 and 668.
1: Go ahead.
0: At this time, I've not been able to look for trespass from the property. However, there have been several calls from this residence. Mary Gadd calling in reference to her grandson, his girlfriend, Jillian Vincent, wanting them removed from the property. Go ahead.
1: 10-4, thank you.

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1: King Sample 6 Dispatch, we're calling.
0: Yeah.

0: one.
1: Good. I contacted 953 as well as a Mount Vernon PD unit that dealt with this subject before. They're advising she has been trespassing this residence before. I stopped here too. I'll flip that back and around.

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0: Do it.
1: 10-4, I've dispatched you on Thomas Anderson. 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
1: Good.
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1: Limo 3, Limo back, Kansas.

Rising 5 at the 29 southbound. Southbound on a white Kia Soul. This is tag 491 Sam Boy Victor. 491 Sam Boy Victor. Vehicles all over the roadway, unable to maintain lane. Almost hit several other vehicles. London clear.

0: County units. Dead. Got an alarm for TMA Haverhill Health, 2542 West Laurel Road. Possibly could be a malfunction, but they got times 3 alarms. They got a police panic alarm, medical alarm, and a fire alarm. They're attempting key holders. I also got a key holder listed here. I'm going to try to make contact.
1: Okay.
2: Clearman 35 London.
0: All of them 35.
2: Sure, we can 8 leg. Give me that address again on West Laurel Road. I'll take care of that one on the way by.
0: It's 2542-2542.
2: 10-4.
1: Thanks, that's 35.
2: 10-4.

0: present, very well.
1: Go ahead, Liza.
0: I called back and advised they've got an additional police alarm. I'm not really sure what's going on over there.
1: 10-4, what kind of facility is that, do you know?
0: It's going to be a structure house recovery center.
1: 10-4.
0: I'm also making a contact with their
1: from the school there.

0: 佛陀的。How are you doing, 98 from here? She is not here at this residence.
1: Good.
0: Was advised that she was living at 567 Maple Road in London. I'll be around to that address.

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0: We're UTL, right?
1: Go ahead.
0: I contacted the caller, got some additional information. Talked to the PD and SL as well. There's enough complaints on this lady trespassing here that we're going to try to seek out for her next day and attempt to serve on her.

one in all units for reckless driving complaint. All units 38 southbound, black Chevy truck, passing the 38, high rate of speed and all over the roadway, nothing clear.

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0: Requesting extra patrol for that address. 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
0: Make contact with the gentleman here that's here for the owner of the building. 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

0: for you.
1: Yes, evening. I'm out of London. He's in Forest. Can I get a 20 ounce?
0: I'm sorry, London. What did you tell me?
1: SD Beanham out of London. He's in Forest, negative 20 knots.
0: 10-4, just log him. I've been in contact with him. He said he's been trying to shut the alarm off. The people have moved out of this location, but he's working for the owner of the building.
1: 10-4, 12 knots.

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0: I'm in contact with her father. 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He advised to pick up her kids, and then she'll be back on her way home. Break.
1: Go ahead.
0: He advised me they should be back about another 45 minutes. He advised me it'll be okay if I come back around 2:30. So I'll be 98 for now.
1: In the south.
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1: 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Out. 10-4, he's been over Blackwater Road. 10-4. 10-4, numeric is 2645, 2645 Blackwater Road, Blackwater Baptist Church. You're going for a 39-year-old male complaining of extreme abdominal pain. He's supposed to be getting off at the church in a white Chevy van. I don't know if that van's still going to be there or not, but he'll be waiting on the steps of the church. Break for a number and time.
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2: Go ahead.
1: 10-4, could you call Mr. Anderson, please?

0: drive by there. I catch myself.
1: The 10-4, I'm on the phone with him now. If you could please call him. He's called multiple times. He just keeps telling me the same thing over and over again.

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1: Go ahead.
0: Could you call Mr. Anderson again? Maybe I'll see if he would answer the phone this time.

0: 11-23. Dispatch 11-23.
1: Yes.
0: You got 814, 1088 there with PD. Where you been with?
1: Negative.
0: Can you signal 6 dispatch so I can patch you in with him? He's requesting to speak to you.
1: Yes, negative.

0: 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Unknown age male, unresponsive. Was speaking this morning. The wife gave him his Ofren and he's currently foaming at the mouth.
1: Copy, 53.
2: Oh, I see.
1: Go ahead, dispatch.
2: Just advising you, he's making snore-like breathing sounds. We're getting him in possible CPR position. Would you like me to page bar?
1: Yeah, 10-4, dispatch.
2: 10-4.

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1: Route. 10-453, been route to 171 Rydell Road, unknown H male, currently gassing for air, foaming at the mouth. Run numbers will be 5526, 5526, dispatching route times will be 1259.

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1: Yeah.

0: TV for 45, Lily Score Road. Highway 25, Lily Score Road, South Unit, Highway 25, TV, Gold Mercury versus F 250.
1: Airport, turning out.
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1: Okay, we're coming on the right road at this time.
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0: 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Did they advise any damage or color for the vehicles?
1: Negative. Got a Mercury versus an F-250 there at the intersection.
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0: Airborne.
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0: Go ahead.
1: Victor 18, 389. Victor 18, 389. And I have a second Kentucky L.
0: Go ahead.
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0: OL Harold Adam McKee, he's in force negative 29. Your vehicle 10-4, your other OL is in force negative 29.

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1: 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She's having an abortion. I get a phone number.
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0: Make contact with Kaylee Moore, EPO reserved. Did Post 9 contact, or did the trooper from Post 9 contact us?
1: It was the trooper. He contacted Post directly. That's his 88 on the CAD.

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1: Ten.
0: I have a 10-12 in the lobby wanting to turn in a wallet.
1: Lobby ground.

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1: Request for unit number 4600 Greenmount Vaughn Road. It's going to be the BP, the Vaughns. She dropped her wallet in the parking lot. Somebody stolen it. She's trying to obtain camera footage, having some issues. Also, she has extremely bad cell service.
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0: thing.
1: Good morning. I spoke with Mother. She was, she has no fear for her or anything else. 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But
0: good.
1: Spoke to the subject himself. He's not. No harming himself, harming anybody else. But there's no criminal offense. The mother's not concerned with him doing anything to her. Not yet.
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1: You were showing a APO service on Coffee Road and Nancy there.
0: That's 10-4, I was holding that for a second. Go ahead.
1: 10-1-9-7-98, it's served. I'll take the original copy up. Sheriff's office.
0: 10-4. You got 644, would you like to call her? She's the victim. She's the one that wanted it to be served.
1: I can. You got his summons, just attach me to it there, and I'll give her a call and tell her to serve. There's no, she's got all the folks that were named in the custody on there, and she doesn't live there anymore.
0: 10-4.
2: No, I'm not dealing with it. 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
0: Some form of dispute is listed right around the address, 728 Victory Greenmount Road. 728 Victory Greenmount Road. 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Caller states there's a male in one vehicle, female in the other. They're parked in the middle of the roadway, screaming at each other. She's unsure what their issue is, been there for about 5 minutes.
1: Thank you. 37, we're not being routed to that.
0: 10-4, 14-55.

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0: 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Break for a number 10. Our number's going to be 55-28-55-28, dispatch 9-1506, in route 9-1506.

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0: 598, 2 feet. I'm gonna copy to the sheriff's office, turn in the clerk there. I spoke to Mrs. Chapel, she's in the bus.
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0: 1.
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0: Christ, 1-1 Memorial County Rescue, Laurel County 5, around the 33 northbound, single vehicle split, unknown injuries, black SUV. Repeat, station 1-1 Memorial County Rescue, Laurel County Fire, 10-10-8, 33 northbound, black SUVs, split, unknown injuries, dispatch time 1522.
1: Copy, ditchy.
0: Single vehicle 46, 33 northbound, black SUV split.
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0: 50.
3: Where now?
0: A 33. Male bleeding from the head. Possibly another female patient. Unknown injuries on her. Alright.
3: Go ahead.
0: Dispatch 1521 and route 1523, verse 5529, 5529.
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2: RG5 at 46 north.
0: I'm at the 30 northbound. RG5 is around the 30 northbound at 33.

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0: Well, hi, Jim Scott. Congratulations to the way flying to the plane. Well, take place.
1: 10-4. Very close to you. Can you tell me about the current injury?
0: 12-9.
1: It's around 46-575 north.
2: Go ahead.
1: There's going to be times two patients so far. We got a male laceration to the head and leg, complaining of chest pain. We're waiting on the update on the female. SO's not.
2: 10-4.

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1: Therefore, 15, what lane are you guys in?
0: We're on the left lane on the shoulder here in the ditch.
1: 10-4, left in the ditch.
0: Go ahead.
2: Female lacerations on the face from glass. 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
0: Three.
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1: Devil.
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0: 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Come to 570 Parish Car Road, weakness.
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0: 10-4, you still are in Paris Car Road.
1: 10-4.
0: 10 America's going to be 570, 570. It's a townhouse with black shutters. There'll be a red Ford F-150, gold Chrysler van, and a Ford Expedition driveway. Does look like it's a shared driveway. Should be very large residence there. 79-year-old male, weakness, unable to get up. Scholar says he can't serve the county. Reopen heart surgery and heart attack. Break for a number and times.
1: Go ahead.
0: Run number is 5530. 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

0: Charlie 56.
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0: 1042 is King Creek Road. There's off Rose Creek.
1: Alright,
0: 10-4 looks like the D4 Road. Turn out on the road. Followed all the way out to King Creek. We'll take a left on the King Creek. America 646. Black Escalade, blue car, and see other vehicles in the driveway. Going for a female in her 80s, fall, unable to get out of the residence, families there with her, can't have caused of any injuries. Break for a number and Tom.
1: What?
0: Red number is 553-1, 5531, dispatch 1545, all phone route 5531.

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0: I don't know, I believe as you're not, but Wallen's gonna be the one to get in the vehicle.
1: Any holds?
0: Negative.
1: 1541, it was a 30-minute ETA. I'll call him back here in just a minute. 1054.
2: 45. You still have a patient to transport. Without him, we can't do anything.
3: 1145.
4: Copy. The father of that child that you're going to speak with is at work the LSO for child restraint.
2: He's at the hospital.

0: Yeah, 45 one.
1: 45.
0: Is it the original caller that says asshole?
1: T and 4, he's in route over there. The one from 24 spoke with earlier. He's the male in regards to the speech officer you have.
0: T and 4, I'm 987 caller.

0: me about 10 minutes. He's passing the weigh station trying to get flipped around there.
1: Good copy. Thank you.
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0: 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Joe?
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0: 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We'll be on scene here.
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1: 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Brakes and a ramp, huh?
0: Hello.
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0: Realme 98, single line first. Just, you got anything holding?
2: Yeah.
1: Nine eight seven light 1614. Nothing currently holding.
0: Yeah.

0: LA 52.
1: Yeah, that's same girl.
0: F 4 6 any.

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1: I believe there's a 46 that the SO is working. Yeah.
0: Painful.
2: Rockin' St. Joe, break.
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1: What, I'm pulled off?
0: I'm not even this low.
1: 1623.
2: Hey, sounds like one of you. You as well.

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Four out of Tango. Tango 1625.

0: Susan. Susie. We're in Route St. Joe on this.
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1: Go ahead.
0: Bear request L for the red F-250 truck is en route to Manchester on 80. Apparently the caller is saying that she has two children with her and they don't exactly know where she is. Great.
2: Go ahead.
0: They're just trying to locate her. She does not have a working phone on her. Via red F-250 with a missing left mirror. We'll have a female driver and two juveniles in it. 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
2: Hey.

0: County unit.
1: Okay.
0: We are reported with domestic happened on the shoulder of Highway 30. There's the intersection will be Freeman Branch Road. Apparently a black flatbed truck pulled off the shoulder, male pulled the female out and was hitting on her. Both are going to be white, female's going to be blonde hair, male had dark hair with white shirt and jeans on.
1: Yes, we're shit turning out.
0: Section 38.
2: Copy that.
3: 37
1: well, 16 39.

0: Highway 51 then. Highway 50. We're out of St. Joe.
1: Out of St. Joe, 1640.

0: Go ahead.
1: Does that car give a make or model on that truck?
0: All I got was a red F-250 with a left mirror missing on it.
1: It's going to be involved in that domestic, whether or not that ATL, I apologize.
0: For the 1012 at the Sheriff's Office.
1: It's going to be in reference to this domestic that's occurring on Highway 30 and Freeman Branch Corner. This is the black truck with a flatbed. Did they give a make or model or just a black truck? Advice?
0: Denver, they only gave black truck and a flatbed. They were just driving by and they've already turned off that road at 1394.
1: I said the 40's going 97. I believe we spotted this truck here on the side of the road still. I believe these individuals are going to be in a ditch.

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1: LA 55.
0: Show's arriving, Baptist.
1: Roger, Baptist 1648.

0: and I will.
1: Roger.
0: 11:37, on a break, but I will.
1: Wheeler.
0: Sam, 0301.
1: He's Sam 0016 7 8. It kind of cut out there.
0: Black Ruby 5785 78.
1: Then we're back on Chad Sturgill, London, N4 -20.
0: N4, still curious access to Chad.
1: N4 in the process.

0: No physical. Yes.
1: For the area is extremely 10-1. 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
0: Everything's 10-4. No physical, verbal only. This man is leaving. I'm going to be standing by with the female until her friend gets here to pick her up. 37's going to go, 98.
1: 10-4. 16.

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1: Please report south 300 South Stewart Road. Caller stated his neighbor is stole pipes, dog fence, and other items out of his home. Also stated he can see those items on the neighbor's property.
2: Yes, 1706.
3: Counting them.
2: Go ahead.
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1: Go ahead.
0: One Becky Lane, they reported a white male with red hair and a long red beard trying to come into the caller's home. He's taken off on foot. Caller has no clothing description of the male and doesn't know exactly where he was heading.
1: Table.

0: หนึ่งภูมิแพ้
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1: Can't find your media traffic in the back on the phone or wait until she calls back.
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1: Go ahead.
0: Caller is saying he is at the signal four, you know, requesting an ETA.
2: Seven four seven 1 4 5 1 9 7 with 911. 10 4 7 11. 6 is on traffic stop in Somerset. I can call into the PD to go check on him. I'm trying to signal 6 and first.
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0: 6. That's 1-2. 1-2. Test 1-2.
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1: 10-4, you'll be en route to 347 Bolton Ridge Road. 76-year-old female, reportedly with dementia, has a feeding tube. 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
0: Go ahead.

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0: Well, Centec 119, American Trading Card Road, Apartment Centec on Charlotte Salazar and her 15-year-old daughter. Female was involved in domestic last night where the male subject, Augustine Salazar, took her phone and looked let her leave the apartment. Caller said she hasn't heard from her since the incident last night. 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
0: Please start with no authorities on the 1012. Thank you. Everything worked out for now. How are you tonight?
1: 1739.

0: Ну, для нас.
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0: Spoke with both parties. Everyone's claiming ownership of the same property. No one's receipts of the property they're claiming ownership of. They said they would try to get their receipts and prove that they own it and then call back, show proof of ownership. Everything's 10-4 for now. I'll be hanging.
1: 10-4, 17-4,

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2: We just got a call back from that 26-year-old female. She's advising she is 10-4. There's no longer needs an ambulance.
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1: 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LA 5500. Joe's on a transfer from St. Joe to St. Joe Fane.
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3: 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Probably
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0: 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Going to 199.
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1: Made contact with this female right here. She's driving, she's off 10-4. She's not sure why he wants calling, but she's off 10-4.
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0: Ten four 1754.

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1: Sorry.
0: Air evac is now Dodge Mitville 7, PHR will be declining due to weather.
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1: 3 6 3 6 3 6 3 6 3 6 3 6 3 6 3 6 3 6 3 6 3 6 3 6 3 6 3 6 3 6 3 6 3 6 3 6 3 6 3 6 3 6 3 6 3 6 3 6 3 6 3 6 3 6 3 6 3 6 3 6 3 6 3 6 3 6 3 6 3 6 3 6 3 6 3 6 3 6 3 6 3 6 3 6 3 6 3 6 3 6 3 6 3 6 3 6 3 6 3 6 3 6 3 6 3 6 3 6 3 6 3 6 3 6 3 6 3 6 3 6 3 6 3 6 3 6 3 6 3 6 3 6 3 6 3 6 3 6 3 6 3 6 3 6 3 6 3 6 3 6 3 6 3 6 3 6 3 6 3 6 3 6 3 6 3 6 3 6 3 6 3 6 3 6 3 6 3 6 3 6 3 6 3 6 3 6 3 6 3

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0: 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She's advising everything's 10-4, coming up.
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0: 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Page 9 lost child, 4903 Hawk Creek Road. Approximately 6 to 7 year old female has been gone 30, 45 minutes. Caller is not the mother, didn't have any other information. It was phone number for the mother, and we can't make contact with her.
1: 6137 will be in route.
0: That's where it seems like that.

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1: Go ahead, Mom.
0: Please just bring out to 373 Hawk Creek Road, 373 Hawk Creek Road. Got a 7-year-old female that's been missing for about an hour. Caller's currently in Texas.
2: 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Repeating, 1, Bar Whiskey Squad, Indians, Detective 10-8, Walsh Child, 493 Hawk Creek Road. 6 to 7-year-old female, been gone 30 to 45 minutes. Dispatch, 1826.
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1: 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Been gone 30 to 45 minutes. Caller was reporting caller. Don't have any additional information at this time. 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Put your number in town.
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0: 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Unknown key holder name.
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0: Thank you, sir.
2: Highlight 49. Yeah, it's an app for the lost child.
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2: He was a little further. The caller was third party, just got to the house and has been patched in with the sheriff's office on the phone. All I've got from her is an unknown clothing description, 6 to 7 years old, that the juvenile's name is Mackenzie Churchwell, was possibly playing outside at the time.
4: Forty-nine London.
2: 47. 18:30.

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5, the house directly across the street. We're looking at it on Google Maps. I think it's about 388 Creek. 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

0: hospital bus. 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So I'll give it out to Rescue EMS and EM. Go.
1: 10-4, I'm just gonna. 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I'm gonna head that way.
0: 10-4, 227.
1: Contact Laurel, see if they got anybody good for now. If they do, 671, single 8. If not, that's 10-4.
0: 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I'll call 99671.
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0: 37, mama.
1: 37, 9.
0: One of the siblings has advised me she's got on white shirt, multicolored shorts with hair, braided hair. Good copy.
1: 10-4, good copy. We've also got a similar but conflicting description from KSD. Glitter shirt, leggings, white female, blonde hair, roughly 60 pounds.

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Animal complaint, 31 southbound I-75, large white log tied to the guardrail. Who are you contacting? Animal control as well.

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1: 45.
0: I was at the 33 mile marker heading south when I came out. I'm from all the way to 29. 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

0: Where are you at?
1: 570. 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
0: I don't.

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0: Yes, well, I'm going to send you a picture of it.

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1: Good.
2: Request for Earth after 495 Morn Down Road for Timothy Tilson. He's stating that he got a ride to the store from someone in a white Kia, be a male driver, a female passenger named Lindsay Smith, right?
1: Good.
2: He apparently took off with his phone and some hair clippers. He's wanting to make a report for those. He's also saying that they took off of his prescription. I told him that they may not be able to do anything for that. He then became irate and was yelling at me over the phone. Just letting you know.
1: Bring this.
2: Nothing else.

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0: Hola, Daniel.
1: Yo.
0: Are you all out on foot?
1: Yeah, 10-4, multiple units everywhere.
0: KSPs want to know if they are able to come in on foot as well.
1: Yeah, 10-4.
0: 10-4, 19-10.

0: No, not at all.
1: I hear people yelling down here in the woods. I assume that they've already been in the woods.

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1: 24.
0: Yo, nice,
1: 10497, 1912.

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1: Okay. I'm searching for the job.

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1: 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Well, that's no problem.
2: 12-5.
1: 10-8, we're going to talk to her.
2: 10-4-19-13. 11-41 in same traffic. 10-4-19-13.
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0: 2411.
1: 524.
0: I don't mean any of that here. Ismail's not the biggest fan of police. He's made that very clear to me. He has all the information I could gather from him. He doesn't have any sure numbers or anything. Didn't give me an address where these people are supposed to be going to. 99.
1: 10-4-19-22.
2: 7-4-7-11-10.
0: Go ahead.
2: I got with the guy saying that found the child in that house. Is that 10-4?

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0: Jump row.
1: Going to 299 Cherry Avenue, 299 Cherry Avenue, unfinished home with a gold Malibu in the driveway, 62-year-old female, think she has pneumonia, painful to inhale, has lung cancer, COPD, emphysema, and is currently on 2 to 3 liters of O2. Break your number, Tom. Dispatch 1923 and route 1924, run number of 5540-5540.

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0: follow that anymore. Then I'm pushing this pedestrian related complaint, Bert.
1: Go ahead.
0: 75 northbound, 16 miles, maybe just a little bit before, caught by someone sitting on the side of the road on top of the luggage. A green t-shirt and khaki shorts.
1: Yeah. 10-4, I'll be 97 in the area right now.
0: 10-4.

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1: Keep me updated on that St. Joseph CAD you just made. 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
1: 10-4, I have a regular driving complaint. 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He doesn't know what color the semi truck is. He buys that it has a silver trailer with Atlas

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0: 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He's going to call back.

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0: Was there any ID with that last transmission?
1: What came to us was unknown.
0: Check with everybody. 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
1: Good.
0: 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First of all,